46, respond 4855 Bantam Place, unit 1305, the Barrington of Oakley, street of Sport Dog Drive and Inspiration Way. Responding for a 99-year-old male fall, unable to get up, also hemorrhaging, fire gun down 2, engine 49, medic 46, respond to 4855 Bantam Place, permit 1305. Male fall, hemorrhaging, unable to get up, fire gun down 2.

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310 on your code, but it's not taking that. 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
0: Thanks.

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Getting 5032 Glen Crossing Way. 35-year-old male, down on the ground, laying in the grass, parking lot. Fire ground is A2. Engine 24 respond behind Chipotle at 5555 Glenway Avenue. 5032 Glen Crossing Way. A male down, passed out, laying in the grass and parking lot, fire ground, A2.

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0: 559 Reading Road, residence at Avondale Town Center. Crossing of Lee Place and Man Place. Sorry for the fire alarm sounding. We have also added police to this run. Your fire got to Unit 2, engine 32, truck 19, front of 3559 Reading Road. The fire alarm. Have added police there, not yet dispatched. Fire Crimes, David 2.
1: You can make that run on Reading. I can't handle for truck 32 on me.

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We need you to go lock the closet.

0: was a T-Wall attempt to call a key holder.
1: That's clear. We'll give it a couple minutes, otherwise we'll force entry to make sure there's nothing going on in here.
0: Okay, that's clear. Truck 32.
1: Truck 32, go ahead.
0: Just letting you know that there's juveniles on scene that are pulling fire alarms as well.
1: That's clear. We have a different alarm at the panel here saying a locked door closet on the fourth floor.
0: Okay, that's clear.

Engine 5 Medic 3, respond outside of Homemakers, East 13th Street and Walnut Street, for a male leading. Now stating that the male is walking north on Walnut. Your fire ground A2, Engine 5 Medic 3, respond, East 13th and Walnut. 55-year-old male was laying in the street. Caller stated he was bleeding, unknown location. Currently walking north on Walnut. Male black 50 to 60, about 6 foot. Black hat, gray t-shirt, teal sweatpants. Now outside of the bar that used to be a 16-bit, your fire ground A2.

0: 432, key holder was notified they're attempting to contact maintenance to respond. No ETA at this time.
1: We made entry to the pause. Is there something going on here? We're unable to reach as a panel of maintenance in response.
0: Okay, that's clear.

Henry House, Christian Viral in Baltimore. 25 medical alarm, no contact me, 5 grams AM 2, engine 35, respond 3600 McHenry Avenue. 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

0: Good.
1: Is the key holder able to get a hold of maintenance so we know if they're on their way?
0: They were attempting to notify maintenance to respond.
1: Okay, if they're not able to get a hold of maintenance, just place off you on fire watch. You can let them know that as well.
0: Okay, they're supposed to be calling us back with an ETA.
1: 732 square. Engine 5, we have nothing now. Unless you have further information, we're going to have all companies.

On request of police, 4022 Glenway Avenue between Highlands and Panther Court. To assess a patient from an auto accident near Firegrounds A2. Engine 24 respond, request of police, 4022 Glenway Avenue. To assess a patient near Firegrounds A2.

0: negative.
1: Can you try calling them back and tell them that they need to respond here for fire watch?
0: That's clear. We'll try to call them back.

on 3773 West Liberty Street, apartment number 1, Cross Street, Wyoming, and Hinkle Drive. 21-year-old female with a fever, trouble breathing, quicker than AM2. Truck 24, medic 24, respond 3773 West Liberty Street, apartment number 1. 1-year-old female with a fever, trouble breathing, quicker than AM2.

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Firearm A2. 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
1: What'd you say, Josh?
0: No luck down here.
1: All right, that's fair. We're going to head down there. I'm going to have to call the prevention people and see what they need. Want to sit you.

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0: alarms on 960 Coakdale Avenue, across Street Rapid Run Road, in Limberlost Lane. Medical alarm, no contact, made fire ground to AM2. Truck 24, respond to 960 Coakdale Avenue. Medical, pit press, no contact, made fire ground to A2.
1: H, can disregard the transport unit. 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
0: Medic T, you can disregard. 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

0: you could advise CPD that this person needs a ride home back to the nursing home on the west side. This is not a medical run.
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0: outside 7875 Reading Road, between Summit and Sunnybrook. 10-year-old male in a fall with a knee and ankle injury. You're fired on A2. Engine 2, respond outside 7875 Reading Road. 10-year-old male in a fall, knee and foot pain. You're fired on A2.
1: Medic 2, go ahead. Medic 2,
0: that's affirmative.

732, respond to 585 Blair Avenue, apartment number 2, off of Reading Road, 24-year-old female, paying for a previous car accident, fire got to engine 32, medic 32, respond 585 Blair Avenue, apartment number 2, 24-year-old female, paying for a previous car accident, fire got to 2.

Let's see, we're on 5890 Highland Ridge Drive at Bear Locker Production off of Center Hill Avenue. Responding for a female working for Kona Ice that got locked inside the gate. Fireground is on me. Traffic to respond 5890 Highland Ridge Drive. A female in a Kona Ice truck that is locked inside the gate. Your fireground's on me.

46, respond 5500 Mooreland Avenue, unit 204, at Blue Ridge Vista Nursing Home off of Maple Leaf Avenue, 24-year-old female, correction, a 41-year-old female, altered level of consciousness, fire guns, AM2, engine 8, medic 46, respond 5500 Mooreland Avenue, unit 204, 41-year-old female, altered level of consciousness, fire guns, AM2.

Medic 35, respond. 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

line at Lafayette Drive, calling for an assault victim. Police have a run, not yet dispatched. Engine 24 respond to 3424 Gerald Drive. For an assault victim, the area staging will advise one scene is safe.

9565 that was 8 Glade Avenue, crossing Beacon and Craigland Lane. 21st smoke alarm, fire got his David 2, engine 7, truck 18, response 6508 Glade Avenue. Smoke alarm going off.

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2: Engine 38, Medic 51 respond. 661 Winnesse Court, cross street of Winnesse Avenue, 37-year-old female. Diabetic issue. With abdominal pain, your fire ground A2. Engine 38, Medic 51 respond. 661 Winnesse Court, 37-year-old female. Diabetic issue, abdominal pain, fire ground A2.

Moreland Avenue. I'll show you West McMicken and Moreland Avenue. This is a request of police on scene for a hit injury, fire contact on 2. Engine 12, respond 1 to the 001 Marshall Avenue. This is a request of police on scene for a hand injury, fire contact 2.

Engine 35, medic 35, respond. 2167 Weston Northern Boulevard. Department between both four and Sutter. 47-year-old female with chest pain. Your fire ground A2. Engine 35, medic 35, respond. 2167 Weston Northern Boulevard, apartment number 1. 47-year-old female with chest pain. Fire ground A2.

Magnetic 9 respond, the Indian Springs of Oakley, 4900 Babson Place, between Inspiration and Madison. Apartment number 1301, 51-year-old female. You need transport to the hospital due to blood clots. You're fired around A2. Engine 49, Medic 9, respond. Indian Springs of Oakley, 4900 Babson Place. Apartment 1301, 51-year-old female, needing transport to the hospital due to blood clots. You're fired around A2.

0: Redding Engine 2, Truck 2 to Block, eastbound 562 to Redding Road. Report of a silver Mercedes on fire under the overpass near Fireground on Main. Engine 9, Engine 2, and Truck 2 to Block. Respond with police eastbound 562 to Redding Road. Call is reporting a silver Mercedes sedan on fire, advising that it's under the overpass near Fireground on Main. Engine 24, medic 24, respond, 4105 Glenway Avenue between Gilsey and Dewey. 6-year-old male in a seizure, your Fireground A2. Engine 24, medic 24, respond, 4105 Glenway Avenue. 6-year-old male in a seizure, Fireground A2.
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0: you got it to that. Disregard truck. Okay, Rescue 9, that's clear. Truck 2, you can disregard.
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1: That's clear, fully involved.

0: 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Can you guys like let us in the front door?
1: I'm coming to get you now.
2: Engine 19, respond. University Park Apartments, 132 Calhoun Street, Apartments 5220, between Dennis and Ohio. Respond with police. This is for an assault with injuries. There were 4 to 5 suspects. This occurred about 10 minutes ago. Unsure on the suspect's location. Last seen west on Calhoun, near fireground A2, engine 19, respond with police, assault with injuries, 132 Calhoun Street, between Dennis and Ohio, apartment number 5220. Caller was assaulted by 4 to 5 males. Suspects left the scene west on Calhoun, in a white SUV, near fireground A2.

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0: Can you have an arson investigator PPO on this fire ground?
1: Dispatch clear.

0: engine 9, what do you have?
1: What's going on, Jason? Got an abandoned Mercedes. It was fully bogged under on Redding Road. Nobody was inside. It wasn't stolen. We don't know the cause.
0: Were police called? It's not stolen. You found out from police it's not stolen. Explain. I'm sorry.
1: Yeah, I gave the VIN number. He ran it for me. I think I found the owners, actually.
0: Was it parked, or did they, you said they abandoned it? Why don't you, if you want to investigate with the owners, and then holler back at me, or you want me to respond, you tell me.
1: Just stay on the fire ground. I'm going to talk to them. I'll call you right back.
0: Copy, boss. I will be right here.

911 Police, 137 Lyon Lane, Crossroad Clinton Springs. This is for a animal attack. Subject was attacked by a pit bull. The dog is currently in the house. Your fire ground A2, engine 32 respond, 137 Lyon Lane, Crossroad Clinton Springs. This is for a female child. Attacked by a pit bull. 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Your fire ground A2.

0: tonight, Miss Elsa. 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I found the owners. Talk to them. This is going to be electrical. No need for you to respond. I'll write the report up.
1: You are awesome. Have a lovely evening.
2: Caller reporting smell of gas in the apartment. You're fired around to David 2.

I've already seen your DNA. Engine 24, respond. Behind Chipotle, 5555 Glenway Avenue between Mill Street and Glen Crossing Way. 25-year-old male down. Possibly unconscious by around A2. Engine 24, respond. Behind Chipotle, 5555 Glenway Avenue. 25-year-old male down. Male white, 20 to 30s. Unknown color top with hood. Possibly backpack, you fire ground A2.

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0: 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This is Emily.
1: I'm clear. 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Request of engine 32, 137 Lyon Lane, crossroad Clinton Springs Avenue, your fire found A2. Medic 32, as a request of engine 32, 137 Lyon Lane, fire ground A2.

0: 32, medic 23, respond 3756 Reading Road, apartment 112, Cross Street, Burton, North Front, Shuttlesworth. Respond for 25-year-old female. Possible pregnancy complications, hemorrhaging, firecrackers, item 2. Truck 32, medic 23, respond 3756 Reading Road, apartment 112. 25-year-old female. Possible pregnancy complications, firecrackers, item 2.
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0: Hey, medic 23, if you guys want to come down, never mind, we'll bring it out to you.

1032, Ben Sign, respond 1005, Dana Avenue, crossroad of Dakota Avenue and Winding Way. 40-year-old female, difficulty breathing, fire mount is A2. Truck 32, medic 9, respond 1005, Dana Avenue, crossroad of Dakota Avenue and Winding Way. 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Possibly got into a vehicle. 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

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Crosby Experience, Spencer Way, and East 2nd Street to North I-71. Responding for injuries from a fall, male fell down the stairs. Head injury, 63 years old. Fire ground E2, attention 14, medic 3, response. Central Riverfront Garage, 2nd level, 199 East 2nd Street. 63-year-old male, head injury from a fall.

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0: At 10:38, medic 2L and 34 respond with police for a report of a shooting at 5301 SD Avenue, cross street of Craft Street, Outbridge Place. A report of a person shot in the head, fire grounded E. Edward 2. At 10:38, medic 2 ALS 34 with police for a report of a shooting at 5003 Winnessee Avenue, cross street of Craft Street, Topbridge Place. Report of a person shot in the head. Fire grounded E. Edward 2.
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0: That's clear.

946 responded to a request at 8318 Delmar Avenue, across your Lester Road, Tanner Avenue. Fire ground 82. Medic 46 is a request at 83018 Delmar Avenue, across your Lester Road, Tanner Avenue. Fire ground is 82.

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2: Engine 5, Medic 29, respond 1223 Republic Street, Apartment 16, crossing to West 12th and West 13th. 55-year-old female, foot and toe pain, recent surgery, fire ground heat 2. Engine 5, Medic 29, respond 1223 Republic Street, Apartment 16, crossing to West 12th and West 13th. A 55-year-old female, toe and foot pain.

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1: NJ 38, fire ground is E Edward 2 for 1 SD Avenue. E Edward 2.

0: 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The disconnected tube, firebound is A2. Engine 17, respond 1016 Underwood Place, Crusher of Warsaw Avenue in Stoddard Place. 7-month-old female with a disconnected tube, firebound A2.
1: Engine 17, dispatch medic unit.

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Medic 17 also respond 1016 Underwood Place, Fireground A2.

9, the Westin Hotel, 21 East 5th, Cross Streets West 5th and Walnut, 36-year-old female. Pain all over. A violet shirt with blue pants. Fire ground A2. Attention 14, medic 3, respond outside the Westin Hotel, 21 East 5th. Have a 36-year-old female in a violet shirt, blue pants.

engine 23 respond, 2223 Kenton Street, crossing Monroe Street and McGregor Avenue. With police, domestic assault. Male is threatening to shoot a female. Fire ground is 82. Engine 23 respond, 22. Respond 2223 Kenton Street, crossing Monroe Street and McGregor Avenue, domestic assault. Injury. One party is threatening to shoot the other. Copy your staging, we'll advise.

Raymond Row. I'm marking E-409, Rusty to Radcliffe in the wing. Responding for a 28-year-old male. Not talking. Acting strange. Fire ground 82.

40-year-old male, not talking, not looking good, now standing on the balcony. We're adding police, fire ground.

on 1719 Race Street, Russia Green Street, West Elder. Outside, a 42-year-old female dehydrated, vomiting, firemap is A2. Engine 5, respond outside, 1719 Race Street, Russia Green Street, West Elder. 42-year-old female dehydrated, vomiting, firemap A2.

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3:29 respond to the jail at 1000 Sycamore Street, Crescent East Court in East Central Parkway. Respond to the Sally Port. Request of Norwood Police on scene for male patient. The wound on his forehead, fire ground at 8-2, truck 3:29, in the jail at 1000 Sycamore. Respond to the Sally Port. This is for a male with a wound on his forehead. Request of Norwood Police on scene, fire ground 8-2.

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12 respond, 2882 Central Parkway, Crusher Marshall Avenue and West King Drive. In the parking lot, a 60-year-old male and a fall. Fire ground is 82. Engine 12, medic 12 respond, 2882 Central Parkway, Crusher Marshall and West King Drive. In the rear parking lot, a 60-year-old male and a fall. Fire ground 82.

4 truck 31 respond, Mad Tree Brewery, 3301 Madison Road, Cross Street, Rosie Street, and Vandekar Way. Have a fire alarm for the location. Fire ground D2, 5031 truck 31, District 4 respond, Mad Tree Brewery, 3301 Madison Road. Have a fire alarm. Fire ground is D2.

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0: Scott and Shavers, maybe just check out some of the doors here on the Alpha 5, see if there's any way in this place.
1: Copy that.
0: Chief, I got nothing in the windows. Obviously, you hear we can't get in, but I don't see any smoke or anything in there. If you want to head back, I'm sure it's good for us to handle.
1: That's clear. I'm going to call the key holder one more time. I was out front. I didn't see anything. It says patio drive system. I don't know if that's the back patio or this one in front. So I'll call the key holder one more time.
0: Looks like Shavers just found us a door back here. I think we're in, fellas.
2: You want us to sit back on that? Back on that hydro, or you want to go come back there with the guys?
0: Yeah, I don't have any smoke or anything. We're just trying to find the alarm panel.

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Bonless Police, assault with injuries, 914 Burton Avenue between Reading and Beatrice. For an assault that just occurred, the caller was in the vehicle when the car pulled off, fell out of the vehicle, now is injured. Your firegraph A2. Enter 32 with police, 914 Burton Avenue. Assault with injuries. Police has arrived. Have been dispatched, not yet on scene. Your fire ground A2.

202, Cummings West 70th and East Seymour Avenue. Responding 485-year-old female, low blood sugar, diabetic ill.

medic 2, respond Hillcrest, elderly, 1835 Sanville Avenue, apartment D208, between Hirsch and East Lawn, 69-year-old male, abdominal pain, leg pain. Air fire ground A2, truck 2, medic 2, respond. Hillcrest, elderly, 1835 Los Annabelle Avenue. Apartment D, David 208, 69-year-old male, abdominal pain, your fire ground A2.

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Along with police, assault with injuries, 3623 Clarion Avenue, apartment 18 between Montgomery and Brooks. Caller's girlfriend's son assaulted the caller. All parties are still on scene. Your firearm, A2, engine 23 with police, 3623 Clarion Avenue, apartment 18. For assault with injuries, all parties still on scene. No known weapons involved. Your firearm, A2.

0: 49 Linway Avenue. A 45-year-old male. Abdominal pain. Trouble breathing. Fire ground E2.
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2: 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Medic 32, at the request of engine 32, 914 Burton Avenue, your fire ground A2.

19 response code, Oaks Building C, Charlie at 440 Lafayette Avenue, Unit 219, crush of North Cliff Lane and Winding Flight. 78-year-old female. I pulled out her trach. Fireground is A2. Engine 34, airbag 19, Scarlet Oaks Building C, Charlie at 440 Lafayette Avenue, Unit 219. 78-year-old female pulled out her trach. Fireground A2.

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Unit 1, Crusher Scarlet Oak Drive in West North Bend, overpass. 49-year-old female, dialysis patient, sick person, vomiting, fire ground 82. Engine 51, Medic 12 to 2444 West North Bend Road, Unit 1. 49-year-old female, sick person, fire ground 82.

Andrea 35, I-35, respond with police, 3645, Boudinot Avenue, Crusher South Avenue and Hall Avenue. This is for a patient feeling suicidal, cut themselves. Fire ground is 82. Engine 35, I-35 with police, 3645 Boudinot Avenue, Crusher South Avenue and Hall Avenue. A patient feeling suicidal, cut themselves, attempted self-harm. Fire ground 82.

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to 1291 respond, 3370 Bowling Green Court, Crushers, Moosewood Avenue. For a 5-year-old male, difficulty breathing, abdominal pain, fire ground 82. Engine 12, medic 12, respond, 3370 Bowling Green Court, Crushers, Moosewood Avenue. 5-year-old male, difficulty breathing, fire ground 82.

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Hilton Hotel, main entrance at 35 West 5th Street, Crusher of East 5th and Race. 35-year-old male down on the floor, unresponsive, fireground 82. Engine 14, Medic 29, Hilton Hotel, main entrance at 35 West 5th Street, Crusher of Race for 35-year-old male, unresponsive, fireground 82.

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Police have a run, fire ground.

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1: Yeah, we're on here, LT. What's up?
0: You guys know where we're at. We're with the patient at 2400 Madison. It's the apartment building across the street from 2444, the high rise. Same side of the street, or same side of Madison, just on the other side of Dennis. You're pulling up here, it'll be on your right-hand side of this driveway before you get to Madison.

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Respond 3633 Zinzel Avenue for fire alarm activation. Your fire ground D David 2.

respond, reported a truck fire southbound I-75 at the Hubble exit. Your fire ground P David 2 for engine 20, truck 20, engine 38, heavy rescue 9, district 3, and SO2. Your fire ground D David 2, report of a truck fire southbound I-75 at the Hopple exit. Callers updating that the semi is in the right hand turning lane on the exit of the Hopple Street ramp. Your fire ground D David 2.

is responding southbound I-75 at the Hopple exit. Be advised, the semi is in the right-hand turn lane at the top of the exit. Say that the brakes were on fire. Nothing further.

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Heart trouble. Clammy, your fireground A2. Engine 24, medic 24, respond. 828 Harris Avenue, apartment 2. 26-year-old female. Heart trouble. Patient is clammy, your fireground A2.

0: 3, respond to 2060 Reading Road, crusher of Dorchester Avenue, McGregor Avenue for a 30-year-old female. Male, slumped over the entryway. Fire ground is A2. Truck 3, respond. 2060 Reading Road, crusher of Dorchester and McGregor Avenue. 30-year-old female. This is a male. Slumped over the entryway. Fire ground is A2.
1: Service, we were just there. Jason was awake and talking to us while we were there. Come on, sleeping now.

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0: Clear on that.

request of police to 216 East 9th Street, Crescent Main in Sycamore. 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Engine 3 responded to request of police, 216 East 9th Street, Crescent Main in Sycamore. 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

Bridge 14, engine 29, respond. Front fence bridge northbound. For something on fire on the left shoulder in the grassy area. Fire ground. East fire ground, DTV 2. Engine 14, engine 29, respond. Northbound, I-75. Front fence bridge northbound. Caller reporting something on fire in the grassy area. Left shoulder. After getting off the bridge. Fire ground is D David 2.

14 and 1029 are receiving additional calls. Caller states it's under the first or second overpass as soon as you cross over into Cincinnati. Another caller reporting a quarter mile from the bridge.

Glenlake Crossing Transit Center, 5142, Glen Crossing Lane, crossing of Anderson Ferry Road. 40-year-old male and responsive on the coach, Fireground, A2, and 224, Glen Crossing Transit Center, 5142, Glen Crossing Way. For a 40-year-old male and responsive, coach number 2406, Fireground is 82.

Okay, that's clear. Truck 24 for police, your patient down on the Metro coach with possibly an assault victim from the target earlier. They were hit in the head with a baseball bat. Can you advise?

24, Medic 24, respond to McDonald's, 3738 Warsaw Avenue, crossroad of Carson and Ross. 45-year-old male was walking down the street, passed out, fire ground is A2. Truck 24, Medic 24, to McDonald's, 3738 Warsaw Avenue.

after a person, Amazon Ross, her 45-year-old male, was walking down the street, passed out. It's a mouth injury, fire found is A2.

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Queen City Avenue and Sunset Avenue for a vehicle accident, a possible ejection from the vehicle, looking for a blue or

in there.

Medic Bravo 0-5, Queen City Avenue, Sunset Avenue, Fairmount Adams 3. 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Vehicle accident, Queen City Avenue and Sunset Avenue, Fairmount Adams 3.

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0: 9, respond 5474 Bahama Terrace, Unit 5, pressure of Coleraine Avenue for 21-year-old female, difficulty breathing, fire pound is 82. Engine 51, medic 29, 5474 Bahama Terrace, Unit 5. This is for a 21-year-old female, difficulty breathing, fire pound 82.
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0: That's clear. Medic 29, can disregard.

Bridget, 23, medic 23, respond, 2550 Hackberry Street, unit 4, cross street of Grandmere Lane and Taft Road. A 52-year-old female, symptoms of stroke, Claremont 82. Engine 23, medic 23, to 2550 Hackberry Street, unit 4. For a 52-year-old female, symptoms of stroke, Claremont 82.

morning, Cincinnati Fire Department. This is your 0700 hours call. This is your 0700 hours call. Have a great day. 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Cincinnati Fire Department, at this time, we would like to thank for Brian Copriva from Ladder 20 for 28 years of dedicated service to the fine citizens of Cincinnati. We wish Bo much happiness, comfort, and peace, goodwill, and plenty of good times at Dale Hollow Lake in his retirement years. You will truly be missed and will always have a recliner calling your name at the 20th house. The time is 0700 hours, June 4th, in the year of our Lord, 2026.

0: 20, Medic 19, Response 2080, 9 Rayburn Drive, off of Chapel Ridge Drive, 85-year-old male, vomiting, he's ill, right hip pain, fire ground, Adam 2, Engine 20, Medic 19, 2089, Rayburn Drive, 85-year-old male, he's ill, vomiting, right hip pain, fire ground, Adam 2.
1: Truck 18 respond, 4376 Eastern Avenue between Deering Street and Wortman Street for a tree that fell on a house. Your fire ground is main. Truck 18 respond, 4376 Eastern Avenue for a tree that fell on a house. Your fire ground is main.

Medic 29, respond 2295, Baltimore Avenue. The fleet where I'm laying in McHenry, 62-year-old male, blood in his urine, fire ground Seattle 2, engine 35, Medic 29, 2295, Baltimore Avenue, unit 6, will be in the rear of the building, 62-year-old male, blood in his urine, fire ground Seattle 2.

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0: Truck 31, that's clear. Engine 31,

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1: 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You have MLS 29.

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9 Medicare respond to 09 Wade Street between Elm and Central Parkway. 50-year-old female, pain from a recent mouth surgery, fire ground A out of 2. Engine 29 Medic 3, 209 Wade Street, Unit 3. 50-year-old female, pain from a recent mouth surgery, fire ground A out of 2.

is Adam 2. Truck 29, Medic 17, respond to Museum Center, 1301 Western Avenue, for a 39-year-old male with abdominal pain, alcohol withdrawal, possible seizure. Your fire route is Adam 2.

front 3, respond 16, West 4th Street, TJ Maxx between East 4th and Ray. So east elevator smoke detector, warm activation, fire ground speed 82, engine 14, truck 3, 16 West 4th Street, TJ Maxx. East elevator smoke detector, fire ground speed 82.

23 respond, 2329 Park Avenue between Francis Lane and Cross Lane, for a 73-year-old male with abdominal

in Jackson. It's on 165 West Galveston Road, Bridgeway Point, between Mayfair and Gatehouse Drive. Unit 114, 82-year-old male with a fever. Fire grounds Adam 2. Engine 2, respond 165 West Galveston Road. Bridgeway Point, room 114, 82-year-old male with a fever. Fire grounds Adam 2. Jump 2, Medic 2, respond Evergreen Retirement Center, 230 West Galveston Road. Between Evergreen Ridge Drive and Ridgeview Drive. Room 3110, 88-year-old male with a nose hemorrhage. Fire grounds Adam 2, Truck 2 Medic 2, 230 West Galveston Road, Evergreen Retirement Center. Unit 3110, 88-year-old male, nose hemorrhage. Fire grounds Adam 2.

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Virginia 3499, response 440 Lafayette, Scarlet Oaks, Building C, between Northwest Lane and Windings Lane, room 321, 78-year-old male in a fall, Fireground, Seattle 2, enter 34 medic 9, respond 440 Lafayette Avenue, Scarlet Oaks, Building C is at Charles, room 321, 78-year-old male in a fall, Fireground, Seattle 2.

0: automatic to the engine tool. The dispatch did not dispatch out with medic unit. We're still on the run with the truck. I just would let you know that they never dispatched out with medic unit.
1: We can take that run with engine 34.
0: That's clear. 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

The request is engine 2165 West Galbraith Road, Ridgeway Point, Unit 114, between Mayfair Street and Gatehouse Drive. 82-year-old male, elevated fever, or with a fever, fireground Adam 2, fireground Adam 2. Medic 9165 West Galbraith Road, Ridgeway Point, room 114. 82-year-old male with a fever, fireground Adam 2. Medic 19, respond, 440 Lafayette Avenue, Scarlet Oaks, between Northwest Lane and Winehead Lane, Building C, as in Charles, 78-year-old male in a fall, patients in room 321, fireground Adam 2, Medic 19, respond, Scarlet Oaks, 440 Lafayette Avenue, room 321, 78-year-old male in a fall, fireground

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Your fire ground is Adam 2. Engine 9, Medic 46, respond to request of engine A2617, Fernview Court, off of Fernview Avenue. Your fire ground is Adam 2.

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Your fire route is AO2. Medic 46, respond 2617 Fernview Court over Fernview Avenue. Your fire route is AO2.

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1935, respond 3333 9 in court, off of Safer Street. Our state's residence is flooding with water, fire, ground on main. 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Call is reporting residences flooding with water, fire grounds on Main.

Medic 12, respond 3363 Bowling Green Court, off of Mooswood, 25-year-old female, trouble breathing, recent procedure, fire ground stab, 2 into 12, Medic 12, 3363 Bowling Green Court. Will be for a 25-year-old female in pain after a recent procedure. Fire ground is abd.

good evening. Fingers crossed for 118 off Bank of America between Vernon Avenue and Mayland Street. 40-year-old female in an overdose. She's wearing gray cold clothing. Police have to run. Fire ground is down to engine 30. Correction engine 19, medic 19, 401 East King. 40-year-old female and an overdose. Police have to run. Fire ground is down to.

0: message. Juan, call dispatch.
1: Juan, clear. Engine 19, you can disregard. I'm ready to get him.
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2: Medic 19, that's clear.

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Extension 23, Truck 23, respond 1311 Verdet Avenue between Ashland Avenue and Woodburn Avenue for a possible stroke at gas line. Air fire ground is C David 2. Extension 23, Truck 23, respond 1311 Verdet Avenue for a severed gas line. Air fire ground is C David 2.

August 1, 3716 Beatrice Drive. Off of Burton Avenue, Unit 1, 66-year-old female, trouble breathing, fire grounds at 2. Truck 32, medic 32, respond 3716 Beatrice Drive, Unit 1, 66-year-old female, trouble breathing.

0: 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You're firing around as AM2.
1: 35 in route.
0: That's there now.
1: Truck 23 of Duke in route.
0: Truck 23, negative. We can start them.
1: Yeah, start them, please, and you can advise them this is an outdoor residential gas line with a small laceration in it.
0: That's clear.

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1: Benjamin, can go ahead.
0: Hey, dispatch, Attica, this is the Broker's Police, 114.
1: This is for the accident with injuries involving a pedestrian.
0: Yes, ma'am.
1: That's clear, we're starting medic 19.

in 3, respond in the area of East Meering Way and East Pete Rose Way on East Meering at One Lytle Place. Turn the collar, waterworks vehicle struck up underground wiring from the street lights, fire ground on Main. Engine 3, respond in the area of East Meering Way and East Pete Rose Way on East Meering at One Lytle Place. Caller states, well, the caller is waterworks. They're stating that they struck underground wiring for the street lights, fire ground on Main.

0: 32 Redding Road between Northwood Drive and Irvine Avenue for a 59-year-old female. Believe she was poisoned. Patient of V waiting outside fire ground. A Adam 2, Angie 2, Medic 2, response 7640 Redding Road. Before 59-year-old female states she was poisoned. The caller, a male, will be waiting outside to direct fire to the patient. Police have been added. They're holding the run. Fire ground, A Adam 2.
1: Medic 32, can't handle.
0: 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Medic 32 can handle Beatrice.
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Sunset Lane and Queen City Avenue for 75-year-old male, diabetic, near fire ground is AM2. Engine 24, respond 2876 Sunset Avenue, apartment 69 for 75-year-old male, diabetic, near fire ground is AM2.

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in as a person down, medical alarm. At this point, not sure. Came in from the alarm company.

Potter Residence 46, Withrow High School, 2488 Madison Road, Green Dane Avenue and Erie Avenue. Your fire ground is Adam 2. Medic 46, on request of injury 46, Withrow High School, 2488 Madison Road, between Dana Avenue and Erie Avenue. Your fire ground is Adam 2.

0: 346. I said, we're just now getting to the patient.
1: Clear. Should we pull around to the front of the school instead of over here by the field?
0: Yeah, it'll be easier in the front.

2023, response 601, Maple Avenue, Maple Tower Apartments, between Knott Street and Reading Road, Unit 212. 69-year-old male, trouble breathing, fire ground, AADM 2, Truck 23, Medic 23, response 601, Maple Avenue, Maple Tower Apartments, Unit 212, 69-year-old male, trouble breathing, fire ground, AADM

0: patient, myself and Britton's with, has a possible dislocated knee. We're going to have you transport him first.
1: Patient's technically standing, but is hunched over. Your fire mount is AM2. Truck 24, respond the Roses, 2334, Boudinot Avenue. For a male person down. Technically standing, but is hunched over. Your fire mount is AM2.
0: We are not going to transport the second patient. Okay, that's clear.
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Medic 9, respond to 13 Glenwood Avenue between Glen Ridge Place and Canyon Drive. 42-year-old female, rash on her back. That's painful and burning. Fire ground A, item 2, engine 34, Medic 9, 213 Glenwood Avenue. 42-year-old female has a rash on her back, states it's burning and painful. Fire ground A, item 2.

Keys 821 as a Charles Drive, Tremont Street, and Winchell Avenue. For a 40-year-old male with a seizure, near fire ground is Adam 2. Engine 29, Medic 3, respond to Tender Mercies, 821 as a Charles Drive. For a 40-year-old male with a seizure, your fire ground is Adam 2.

0: take Cleo Avenue between Don's Lane and Cambridge Avenue. For a citizen that has locked their children inside of their vehicle. Police have to run. Attempting to get, okay, it's a silver Acura RDX, fire ground on Main, truck 18, respond 1608 Cleo Avenue. For a citizen has locked their children inside of our vehicle. Vehicle is a silver Acura RDX, fire ground on Main.
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0: Medic 19 and row. Truck 3, medic 19, respond to jail north. Kitchen loading dock, 1000 Sycamore Street, between East Core Street and East Central Parkway, for a 55-year-old male, not responsive and sweating. Your fire ground is Adam 2. Truck 3, medic 19, respond to jail north, kitchen loading dock, 1000 Sycamore Street, for a 55-year-old male, not responsive and sweating. Your fire ground is Adam 2.
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1, 1430 Bearcliff Avenue, off of Dane Avenue, Unit 1, 57-year-old female, vomiting in the field, fire ground AI02, engine 32, medic 12, respond, 1430 Bearcliff Avenue, Unit 1, 57-year-old female, vomiting in heel, fire ground, AI2.

requested engine 46 with Rowan High School, 2488 Madison Road, between Dana Avenue and Erie Avenue. Your fire ground is Adam 2. Medic 9, respond requested engine 46 with Rowan High School, 2488 Madison Road, between Dana Avenue and Erie Avenue. Your fire ground is Adam 2.

0: 20, respond 1430, Veracruz Avenue, off of Dane Avenue, Unit 1, 57-year-old female, vomiting and ill, fire ground AF 2, engine 20, respond 1430, Veracruz Avenue, Unit 1, 57-year-old female, vomiting and ill, fire ground AF 2.
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1: Truck 18, yeah, we're aware of the service.
0: Can you advise if police will be needed?
1: Truck 18, no one's needed. There's kids not locked in the car.
0: That's clear.

team respond. Lobby 898 Watt Street, apartment 508, between East 8th Street and East 9th Street for an 81-year-old male. Feeling ill, unable to get up the stairs with chest pain. 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

0: 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Harrison Avenue, Oak Street, Health Center, between Dyfield and McHenry. Yes. Adam 2, Engine 35, Medic 35, 2429, Harrison Avenue, Oak Street Health. 62-year-old male, trouble breathing, fire ground, stay out of two.
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0: 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Your fire ground is Adam 2.
1: Medic 17,
0: that's clear. Medic 51, you can deserve.

respond, 2211 Ferguson Road, apartment 2, between Ferguson Place and Shirley Place, for a 67-year-old male with a fall. Your fire ground is Adam 2. Truck 24, respond, 2211 Ferguson Road, apartment number 2, for a 67-year-old male with a fall. Your fire ground is Adam 2. Engine 46, truck 18, respond, 6545 Kroger Avenue, between Delta Avenue and Overland Avenue, for a fire alarm activation. Your fire ground is Edward 2. Engine 46, truck 18, respond, 3545 Kroger Avenue, for a fire alarm activation. Your fire ground is Adam 2.

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into 24-22-11 Ferguson Road between Ferguson Place and Shirley Place. 67-year-old male on the fall. Fire grounds at 02. Medic 3, respond 2211 Ferguson Road, Unit 2. 67-year-old male on the fall. Fire grounds at 02.

0: 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Engine 23, Medic 23, 3039, Woodburn Avenue. 33-year-old male in a seizure, fire ground A out of 2.
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Your fire ground is main. Engine 19, respond 3102. Celeron Avenue for carbon monoxide.

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1: That's clear. Engine 49, Medi 46, respond 5515 Madison Road, St. Paul Apartments between Anderson Place and Stewart, Unit 81B, 83-year-old female, leg spasms, unable to walk, fire ground AF2, Engine 49, Medi 46, 5515 Madison Road, St. Paul Apartments, Unit 81D, as in David, 83-year-old female, leg spasms. She's unable to walk. Fire ground, AF2.

1865 Denham Street, Creedseeker Avenue, and Casper Street. 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Your fire ground is Adam 2. 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Police have now been dispatched. 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

12 Buckingham Place between Plainfield Road and Kenmore Avenue, Unit 2. 30-year-old male, finger laceration, accidental, fire grounds, 8 out of 2, engine 46, medic 9. Respond 6812 Buckingham Place, Unit 2, 30-year-old male, finger lacerations, accidental, fire grounds, 8 out of 2.

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0: on 859 Ridgeway Avenue on the first floor, Crossway Drexel Place in Blair Court, responding for a patient, trouble breathing. Fire contact Adam 2. 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For a patient, trouble breathing. 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

paramedic 24, respond 1982, Pinckney Street, off Assassin Avenue, 92-year-old female on a fall, fire ground Seattle 2, engine 24, medic 24, 1982, Pinckney Street, 92-year-old female on a fall, fire ground Seattle 2.

314 52371 Harrison Avenue, Judson Terrace. Cross Street is off camp in Dolph Hill. Looking for a new number of subjects stuck on the elevator. Background is T-David 2. Truck 35, have you rescue 14, respond 2371 Harrison Avenue. Subject stuck on the elevator, background D, David 2.

Engine 12, Medic 19, Response 2314, Iowa Avenue, Lighthouse. Between McGregor and Morgan Street, 23-year-old female, feeling lightheaded, nauseated, has a feeding tube, fire grounds, and 2 and 12, Medic 19, respond to 314 Iowa Avenue, the Lighthouse, 23-year-old female, she's ill, lightheaded, and nauseated, nauseous. Caller would be waiting in the front of the parking lot, near the main entrance, fire ground, Adam 2.

0: 10 to 12, we're in route. US Medic 19, they'll probably be first in.
1: That's clear, Medic 19, you'll be first in. Engine 12's en route. That's clear.

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Manager 19, it was at, in the parking lot of the lighthouse. The caller should be waiting in front of the parking lot where the main entrance is. It's going to be looking for someone with a service dog and in a wheelchair. That's clear. Thank you.

1800 Vine Street, the library, South Building. Her name's Garfield Place in West 9th Street, 26-year-old male. Bill is on the second floor to the left of the elevator, near as I can say. And the 3 medic 3 respond 800 Vine Street. Her 26-year-old male ill. He's on the second floor to the left of the elevator. I got Adam too.

0: Apaches west at 4th and Walnut, responding in for employee that was trapped on the elevator. Now getting updates that the elevator doors open. No one is trapped. Your fire guard David 2, truck 3, heavy rescue 14. Responding to 6 East 4th Street. Employee was stuck on the elevator. The elevator doors have now opened. No one is stuck. Fire guard David 2.
1: Truck 3 clear on that information. We're in service.
0: That's clear.

on 8008 Constitution Drive off of Williamsburg Road. Responding for a 60-year-old female, elevated blood pressure, fire crews at Adamton. Engine 2 medics here respond to 8008 Constitution Drive. 60-year-old female, elevated blood pressure, fire crews at 82.

1566 Section Rose between Castleton and Parkdale. 69-year-old male. Patient has a catheter hemorrhaging, fire ground Adam 2. Engine 9 Medic 91566 Section Rose. 69-year-old male issue with his catheter. Fire ground Adam 2.

found at 24 responded 2950 West Park Drive, room 11 at Ventura at West Park, up a Pancreas Circle. Responding for a 67-year-old female, abdominal pain, 5 to 2. Engine 24, medic 24 responded 2950 West Park Drive, room 11. Skilled unit, 67-year-old female, abdominal pain and dizziness.

Extension 35 and spot 3815 President Drive between Williamsburg and Nottingham, Unit A is an Adam. For a patient, I'm uncooperative, requesting fire ground A out of 2 into 353815 President Drive, Unit A is an Adam. Patient SEO, fire ground A out of 2.

35, respond with engine 35, 3815, President Drive, Unit A is an Adam, between Williamsburg Drive and Nottingham Road, 60-year-old female, unresponsive, fire ground stay Adam 2, Medic 35, respond 3815, President Drive, Unit A, 60-year-old female, unresponsive, fire ground stay Adam 2.

0: 919 West North End Road at McDonald's, a street of Center Hill in Winton, responding for a male slumped over in the bushes. Fireground is Adam 2, engine 51, respond 919. West North End Road at McDonald's, male slumped over in the bushes. Fireground is Adam 2.
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0: Engine 20, Medic 51, respond 5422, Fox Road, between West North Bend Road and Kirby. 20-year-old female, multiple seizures, fire ground AM 2. Engine 20, Medic 51, 5422, Fox Road. 20-year-old female, multiple seizures, fire ground AM 2.
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1: Not clear. Okay, is this anything you can disregard?

24 that's on 1636 First Avenue between West Liberty and Talbert. Callers reporting a gas leak inside of her residence, Fireground, D. David 2, and 24/24, 1636 First Avenue. Caller reporting gas leak in the furnace, Fireground, D. David 2.

Medicare, please.

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0: 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Would be for a stuck elevator. Four souls aboard Fireground is D-Data 2-Truck 20 Heavy Rescue 14, 4510 Cobrain Avenue, Airy Trails Apartments. B for a stuck elevator, Fireground, D-Data 2.
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units respond for a civil alarm fire ground B-Boy 2, 5017 Madison Road, between Eastwood Circle and K-9 Drive in the laundry room. Smoke is being reported. Fire ground B-Boy 2 for engine 31, engine 19, truck 31, truck 23, rat 32, district 4, truck 31, SO2, heavy rescue 9, Benny 46, respond fire ground B-Boy 2 for a still alarm, 5017 Madison Road, in the laundry room. Callers reporting smoke. Truck 32, acknowledge rat.

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Responder is a 33-year-old female with a foot injury. Fire cop is A, item 2, engine 3, respond 800 Vine Street, the main library, South Building. 33-year-old female with a foot injury. She's currently outside. Fire cop is A, item 2.

0: 1 Ice Terrace off of Beth Lane. 24 77-year-old male, altered level of consciousness. Firearms A, item 2. Engine 18, medic 23, respond 6031 Ice Terrace. 77-year-old male, altered level of consciousness. Firearms A, item 2. That's clear. In a row.
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0: 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For a 71-year-old male, chest pain, light-headed, fire grounds, A out of 2.

0: 31 in the laundry room. 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Looks like we can handle it with the engine and truck.
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0: Okay.
4: Route stay out of 2. Truck 3, respond 2109 Reading Grove, Nevada. B4 is 72-year-old female. Arm pain, states her arm is swollen, fire ground A out of 2.
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0: Center's on 2920 Montfort Street, Cave Chapel in Lincoln. 24-7-year-old female. Ill, hallucinating, lost local consciousness. Background is AF2. Engine 23 Medic 19, respond 2920 Montfort Street. 3, female. 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
1: Engine 38, respond in the area of East at 4th Avenue and West Mitchell, the east of the intersection. Callers reporting wires are hanging down close to the roadway. Fireground on Main. Engine 38, respond in the area of East Network and West Mitchell Avenue. Callers reporting low-hanging wires. Fireground on Main.

0: 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What mode do you have? 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

turn left of truck 3, 2109 Reading Road, Zeta, between Dorchester and McGregor. 72-year-old female, swollen arm, arm pain, fire ground, stay out of 2. May 32, respond 2109 Reading Road, Zeta. For 72-year-old female, swollen arm, fire ground, stay out of 2.

That is clear.

C, Charlie 2 for a sale alarm at 2457 Maplewood Avenue, apartment number 1, Crosstree of Kinsey, and East McMillan, engine 19, engine 5, district 1, truck 29, SO2, truck 23, SC 9, and RAT 17, responding to 2457 Maplewood Avenue, apartment number 1. Caller states the smoke detector is going off. Smell smoke, also possibly seen smoke. Firecraft is C, Charlie 2, RAT 17, acknowledge domain.

0: give us the run, he's clearing way and disregard back 12.
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0: companies to stage on either McMillan or Kinsey.
1: Truck 22 District 1, it's 307. Yeah, can you get a fan in the door?
0: Clear, food on the stove. 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

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I'm 3064 Wardour Avenue. 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For a propane tank that's leaking at the valve, Firecracker Main.

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1, respond 3781 Eastern Hills, Lane, Cambridge Farms, off of Watson Road, Unit 602, 78-year-old female, medical alarm activation, no contact made, fire grounds, AI-02. Truck 31, respond 3781 Eastern Hills Lane, Cambridge Arms, Unit 602. 78-year-old female, medical alarm activation, fire grounds, AI-02.

0: him, since I'm making an apartment, they're doing work here. 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
1: Looks like this came in from the care center. They did give my code information and a pay

Marine Medic 32, respond to 1020 Chapel Street, apartment number 1, off of Park Avenue. Responding for a 64-year-old male, trouble breathing with abdominal pain, 5 pounds Adam 2. It's 23, Medic 32, respond 1020 Chapel Street, apartment number 1, male, trouble breathing with abdominal pain, 5 pounds 2.

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engine 38, medic 51, respond 5728 West Sea Avenue of Garden Hill Lane. Responding for 79-year-old male, ill, painful urination. Sorry about that, Adam 2. Engine 38, medic 51, respond 5728 West Sea Avenue. 79-year-old male, ill, painful urination. Fire on day 2.

23, Medi 23, Elvis 32, respond 21, Floyd 40, Hogue Avenue, Beachwood Home, room 207, between Lavinia and Beach Lane, four patients, cardiac, respiratory arrest, CPR progress, fire ground, the Adam 2, Truck 23, Medic 23, LS 32, 2140 Polk Avenue, Beachwood Home, room 207, for a patient, cardiac respiratory arrest, CPR in progress, fire ground, Adam 2.

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engine 18, this is on 6316 Beachmont Avenue between Wilbury Terrace and Honeysuckle. My call is reporting power lines down. Fire ground on main, engine 18, respond 6316 Beachmont Avenue. Report of power lines that were pulled down. Fire ground on main.

Engine 3, Truck 3, District 1, respond 635 Main Street, City Law Firm. Cross Street is East 6th and East 7th. We're fine for commercial fire alarm. Basement, fire back to David 2. Engine 3, Truck 3, District 1, respond 635 Main Street. Commercial fire alarm coming from the basement, fire back to David 2.

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3 minute 46, respond 3510, Beavis Avenue off of Dove Creek Road. This is per release request. Check a patient having chest pain from an assault, 33-year-old female, fire ground Adam 2, engine 23, medic 46, respond 3510 Peters Avenue. 33-year-old female, chest pain from an assault, police on scene is safe, fire ground Adam 2.

Medic 35, respond to 2400 Harrison Avenue, apartment 2, Street of Downtown Henry. Responding for trouble breathing, fire up 2. Engine 35, Medic 35, respond to 2400 Harrison Avenue, apartment number 2. 63-year-old female, trouble breathing, fire 2.

24, Medic 24, responder, 27, St. Lawrence, Good Samaritan Health Center, between Olive and Oakland, 50-year-old male, chest pain, trouble breathing, fire ground, Adam 2, and then 24, Medic 24, respond, 3727, St. Lawrence, Good Samaritan Center. 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

25 Race Street, Washington Park, Crossroads West 12th and West 13th, for an assault victim. Police are on scene, sorry, are there too. Engine 5, respond 1225 Race Street, Washington Park, for an assault victim, fire grounds AM2.

0: 343 Rose Street between Water and Foxdale Lane for a power line down across the roadway. Fire ground is on Main. Truck 19, respond to 343 Rose Street. Callers reporting a downed power line to cross the roadway. Fire ground is on Main.
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Truck 24, Medic 17, respond 2950, West Park Drive. 64-year-old male, trouble breathing, tire contact, 2.

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Fire ground state 82, engine 3, truck 3, respond 99 East 2nd Street, Central.

435 Golden Avenue, the Meridian, between Wallace and Delta, Unit 604, 86-year-old male, weakness in his legs, he's unable to stand, he's ill. Fire grounds stay out of 2, truck 32, respond 3435, Golden Avenue, the Meridian, Unit 604, 86-year-old male, face his legs are weak, he's unable to stand. Fire ground, Adam 2.

35, Medic 12, ALS 35. Respond 2444 Harrison Avenue for a possible shooting between Dattel and McHenry. Police have defined fire ground to be Edward 2, engine 35, Medic 12, ALS 35, 2444 Harrison Avenue. Possible shooting. Police have to run fire grounds, Edward 2.

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Fire alarm activation, fire ground at Frank 2, engine 23. 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

0: new Academy of World Languages between Evanston and Cinnamon, room 2204. 47-year-old female, ill, vomiting, fire to respond through the rear of the school, colorful building. Fire grounds Adam 2, engine 46, medic 32, 2030 Fairfax Avenue, AWL, for a 47-year-old female. She's vomiting and ill. Fire grounds Adam 2.
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firehouse.

Brook Avenue between Langdon Farm and Rosedale Avenue. 42-year-old female, lethargic vomiting, fire ground Seattle 2, engine 2, medic 2, response 6001, Oak Brook Avenue. 42-year-old female, lethargic and vomiting, fire ground Seattle 2. Engine 18, medic 9, response 2110, Salvador Street, off Corbley, unit 27, 8-year-old female. Recently in the hospital from a bad fall, is now in pain, fire ground Seattle 2, engine 18, medic 9, respond 2110, Salvador Street, unit 27, 80-year-old female, recent hospitalization after a bad fall, having bad pain, medication has run out. Fire ground and two.

Floville F-35, still say Jane's been 10 minutes. They're still attempting to secure the scene.

23 Cats recommending you for the run with the 49s. Medic 46 is already on the scene. Medic 19, you can disregard.

1865 Babson Place, Barrington of Oakley, between Sport Dog Drive and Inspiration. 85-year-old male, feeling lightheaded and heel, fire ground, AM2, engine 49, medic 23, 4855 Babson Place, Barrington of Oakley, room 2301, that's room 2301, 85-year-old male, feeling lightheaded and ill. Fireground, AM2. Truck 2, Medic 51, respond 7617, Reading Road, between Northwood Drive and Herbalon Avenue. 44-year-old female, abdominal pain and back pain. A patient is inside of a white Chrysler 200 with her flashers on. Fireground, AM2. Truck 2, Medic 51, 7617, Reading Road. 44-year-old female, abdominal and back pain. Patients inside of a white Chrysler 200 with her flashers on. Fireground, AM2. List 35, you can disregard per police. No patients, no shooting.

0: 24 still alarm. 5110 Westville Avenue between Sierra and Desmond Collar was called by another person stating that their house was on fire. No further information. Fire ground B-Boy 2 engine, for engine 31, engine 46, truck 31, truck 23, rat 19. Heavy Rescue 9, District 4, Medic 19, SO2, response fire ground B-Boy 2, 5110 Westville Avenue. Caller was called and advised that their house was on fire. Truck 19 acknowledged rat.
1: We just got dispatched to EMS. If you want to dispatch us and dispatch nothing to the EMS, run.

0: on whistle, be advised. 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
1: District 4, go ahead, knock the box.
0: That's clear, knocking the box. Director, stand by. We're about to knock this. Are you wanting to go through whistle?

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0: 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Fire ground is 8, item 2. 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Fire ground is 8-2.
1: Truck 2, did you have traffic? My apologies.
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0: nothing up here so far. No smoke, no nothing.
1: That's clear. Dispatch, can you try to call back?
2: That's clear.
0: Chief, we had a construction crew telling us there was a fire on the second floor. I think we're in the right building. Alright, Chief, I got a light haze on the second floor, street side, so alpha side. No fire yet.
1: That's clear.
0: Truck 31, engine 49 to hand. Wait a minute. Looks like somebody was doing some soldering. We've got a little bit of light smoke coming out of the floor. But it looks like the fire's out here.
1: Alright, we'll keep everyone coming, but slow down. Give you a second to see what all you got safe. Engine 32 to Medic 23.
2: Engine 35, are you clear on the run?
0: Engine 32 to Medic 23. I think that's all we'll need. On the exchange to probably a ram fan to the second floor to get the second floor ventilated.
2: Ground Adams 2, truck 35, respond 3025 McHenry Avenue for the tasing. That took effect. Police on scene. Scene is safe. Fire ground A out of 2. Truck 35, police are requesting you to respond to 3030 McHenry. 3030 McHenry.
1: For that run location 17.
2: 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Medic 24, you can disregard.

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1: We'll take that run at 3600 McHenry. 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
0: That's clear, engine 21. 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
2: Engine 18, your medic man is arriving on scene. What do you need?

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This is for an assault victim. Police have to run fire ground at 2 engine 20. Respond 2470 Williamsburg Drive. For an assault victim, police have to run fire ground at 2.

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0: Engine 35 wasn't answering, so I was adding you to respond. Engine 35, clear on your staging. Engine 20, you can disregard. Engine 35 now is staging.
2: 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Sorry about that.
0: I'm clear.

5845 Wisconsin Avenue, cross street of Devlin and Whitehall. Looking for a wire down in the roadway. Fireground is on Main. Dirk 32, respond 6845 Wisconsin Avenue. For wires down in the road. Fireground's on Main.

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1: Yeah, that's clear. We'll take 2,500.
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1: Engine 34, respond 1327 Hopple Street, Crestview, Burlington, and Girard. Responding for an animal bite. Caller was upset at the questioning. Saying other boys made dog attack him. They had guns. What he mentioned, unknown as anyone is still unseen. Police are also on the run, not yet on scene. Your fire ground is Adam 2, engine 34, respond 1327, Hobble Street, spread, dog bite, fire ground is Adam 2. That's clear, engine 34, you can disregard.
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Medic 19, respond 379 Dixon Avenue. 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Just clip in Whitfield. Responding for a 77-year-old male, 18 episode. He is on the 8th floor. I got to Adam 2. Engine 34, Medic 19. Respond 379 Dixon Avenue. For a 77-year-old male, 18 episode on the 8th floor. 5 got to Adam 2.

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1: Do you have anything further? We were able to make entry into the park with nobody home.
0: Only thing is that we have a patient's name of Earl Bolden.
1: Please, nobody's made contact with him.
0: Negative. We can try to call back to see if we can.
1: That's clear. We'd appreciate it, and we'll check with the staff here and see if we can find out anything further.
0: That's clear.

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Harriet English Ortiz, 6-year-old female, back of pain, back of M2, engine 29, medic 3, spine 1230 Elm Street, 6-year-old female, back pain, fire grounds, A2.

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1: Stand by, we'll do a call back.

2203 Beachmont Avenue, Walgreens, Crestry of Cormley and Plaza, 35-year-old male with chest pain, diagrams A out of 2, engine 18, medic 46. Respond 2203 Beachmont Avenue, 35-year-old male with chest pain, diagrams A out of 2.

0: 9 at truck 23. You guys need anything?
1: Chief, we're good. This is Katie Handel for us. We're going to be available here in a moment. Sorry, we should have called you off.
0: No problem. We'll see you later.
2: Adam 2, engine 19, respond 3199, Highland Avenue. 82-year-old female lift assist for aircraft today, Adam 2. Engine 20, medic 12, respond.

and it's the long driveway up the hill. Your fire ground is Adam 2, engine 20 medic 12, respond, 4601 Crawford Avenue for a 50-year-old male with seizure. I mean, the long driveway up the hill. Your fire ground is Adam 2. Engine 17, medic 17, ALS 34. Respond 1001 Guest Street, outside of the first shift at Guest and Freeman for a vehicle accident. Fireground is 8, Adam 3. Engine 17, medic 17, ALS 34. Respond outside of the first shift at Guest and Freeman for a vehicle accident. Fireground is 8, Adam 3.

Paddock 51, Rosalm 5023, Sydney Road, Apartment 1, between Glenway Avenue and Sedona Lane, for a 77-year-old male with pain in the groin. Air fire ground is Adam 2. Engine 24, Medic 51, respond 5023, Sydney Road, apartment number 1, for 77-year-old male with pain in the groin. Air fire ground is Adam 2.

0: 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I believe this is Sarah, the 17th draw.
1: 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That's clear. You can disregard.
0: That's 17th draw.

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1: Engine 31, May 23 is on scene. What do you guys need?

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0: 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I'm running area.
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1: That's clear, medic. Did you want you to disregard? Engine 35, respond to 3301 Park Crest Lane, crossing of one way in Schwartz. Responding for a brush fire. There is a log on fire. Right on Main. 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For an outdoor brush fire. It's in the brush behind the mulch in the parking lot at Home Depot. Fire ground is on Main.

0: 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Grass that is on fire. Your fire ground is going to be on main. Engine 23 responds to Columbia Parkway and Delta. Grass that is on fire. Fire ground's on main.
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0: Engine 18, you are very low. Can you repeat that traffic?

ILS 35, respond 1650 Queen City Avenue and Waterworks, Country of Harrison and Grand, responding for subject struck by a vehicle. Background data 3, Mitch 21, Medic 32, ALS 35, respond 1650 Queen City Avenue. Spray subject on a bicycle that was struck by a vehicle. Background data 3. Test 20, Medic 51, respond 5107 Hawaiian Terrace, apartment number 3, off of Coleraine Avenue. 56-year-old female ill. Background to Adam 2. Truck 20, Medic 51, respond 5107, Hawaiian Terrace, apartment number 3, 56-year-old female ill. Background to A2.

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1: Engine 32, respond to 790, Clinton Springs Avenue, cross street of Burton Woods Lane and East Mitchell, responding for Volge Fire, fire hydrants on main. Engine 32, respond to 790, Clinton Springs Avenue, spring Volge Fire, fire hydrants on main.

0: 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There's no injuries here.
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0: 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Am I close to Western or within the ALS 34?
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35, ALS 35, responding in stage at 1990 West Winona Boulevard, Reeves Valley View Apartments, across your Baltimore and Sutter. Possible victim, police are dispatched, not yet on scene. Nearby grounds, AM 2. Engine 12, Mike 35, ALS 35, staging for 1990 West Winona Boulevard, for possible cutting. 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

respond to 96 Craft Street off of Wynn FC Avenue. Starting for a 13-year-old male, laceration to the toe. Back on to Adam 2. And then 38, respond 96 Craft Street. 13-year-old male, laceration to the toe. Fire ground to Adam 2.

332 Irol Avenue, Cross Street McHenry, Baltimore. Responding for lockout of a vehicle. Firecrackers on main. Truck 35 responding to 332 Irol Avenue. Lockout. Firecrackers on main. All units responding Westwood Norman can disregard from police.

respond, 3142 Willis Avenue, cross streets Halpin and Delta. Responding for the neighbor using a flamethrower to burn weeds, lots of smoke. Firearm is going to be on main. Engine 46, respond 3142 Willis Avenue. All receipts, the neighbor is using a flamethrower to burn weeds. Lots of smoke in the area. Fire ground is on main.

respond to the 18th quarters, 478 Wilmer Avenue between Oak Road and Lincoln Park Drive. Your fire ground is AM3. SO2, respond. The 18th quarters, 478 Wilmer Avenue between Airport Road and Lincoln Park Drive. Your fire ground is AM3.

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9 Elm Street, across from East Green in West Elder. 58-year-old male, ill. Paragraph Adam 2. Engine 5, Medic 3, respond 1729 Elm Street. 58-year-old male, ill. Paragraph 82.

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5609 Hamilton Avenue, country of Pasadena, and Mormon. 53-year-old female, diabetic health, fire crime, they have them too. Engine 20, respond 5609 Hamilton Avenue.

49, Medic 46, respond 5639 Macy Avenue, Fork number 2, off of Erie Avenue, for an 82-year-old female with a fall. Your fire ground is Adam 2. Engine 49, Medic 46, respond 5639 Macy Avenue.

paramedic 24 ALS 35, respond 3951 West East Street, apartment 802 at the Pinecrest Apartments. Cross Street is Harris and Swear. Responding for a one-month-old child, possibly not breathing, firecraft at Adam 2, engine 24, medic 24, ALS 35, respond 3951 West East Street, unit 802, one-month-old child, respiratory arrest, he's not breathing, firecraft 82.

Stewart Avenue between Covington Avenue and Madison Road. Our caller reporting subjects spraying bushes and other items in the backyard. Your fire ground is main. Engine 31, respond 4904 Stewart Avenue. Caller reporting a neighbor burning items. Your fire ground is main.

Grand Prix 14 responding eastbound at Walnut. Responding for 8 people stuck on the elevator. Taller is waiting to flag you down. Fire on D David 2. Check 3, heavy rescue 14 responding eastbound at Walnut. For 8 people stuck on the elevator. Fire on D David 2.

Orange, Maine. Truck 35, respond 2332, Iroll Avenue, apartment number 2. For a return run, for child's medication, locked inside a Black Toyota Camry. Your fire ground is Maine.

0: four Montgomery Road, apartment number four. Pressure is locked down in Oakley. Short lift assist. Firecraft is on main. Engine 8, respond 5, 664 Montgomery Road, apartment number four.
1: Very

3 respond to the intersection Coburn Avenue and Beecher Street at the request of police on scene for a 41-year-old female that ingested fentanyl. Your fire ground is AM 2. Engine 23, respond to the intersection Coburn Avenue and Beecher Street at the request of police on scene for a 41-year-old female that ingested fentanyl. Your fire ground is AM 2.

respond to 7048 River Road, Crestview's Monitor, and Wilkins Short Road. Respond for a 75-year-old female, trouble breathing, feeling faint, firecrackers A-2, engine 50, medic 17, respond 7048 River Road, 75-year-old female, feeling faint, trouble breathing, firecrackers A-2.

for Spawn Adventure at West Park, 2950 West Park Drive, off of Heatree Circle, with police who are on scene, front fall with injuries. Your fire ground is Adam 2. Truck 24, respond, Aventura, West Park, 2950 West Park Drive. At the request of police on scene for an assault with injuries.

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0: on 4900 Bassam Place, unit 1307, in Indian Springs, across the street of Inspiration Way, Madison Road. Employee 2, not alert, fire on unit 2, 1031 Medic 9, respond 4900 Bassam Place, unit 1307. Employee ill, not alert, fire on D2.
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0: 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Engine 24, you are requesting lift hour for the lift, if that's correct.
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Engine 5, Medic 19 response, Bruce Nails Salon, 1818 Ray Street, 58-year-old female that fainted, Deer 5 down at Adam 2.

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1: That's clear, medic. I disregard.

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912 Atlas 34, respond, lost North Pub, 4124 Hamilton Avenue, between Palm Avenue and Moline Court. With police who've been dispatched for a shooting, your fire ground is EN for 2. Truck 20, medic 12, ALS 34, respond, lost our pub. Hamilton Avenue. With police who've been dispatched for a shooting, your fire ground is EN for 2.

0: 35, respond 6243, Glenway Avenue, near Wendy's, across your Federal Drive at Parkcrest Lane, running for a male, seen stumbling, he's walking southbound on Glenway, Parkcrest Avenue, engine 35, respond 6243, Glenway Avenue, a male seen stumbling, Parkcrest Avenue.
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0: a while ago? Engine 51, that was a duplicate. You can disregard.

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0: That's correct.
1: S30G, all out.

0: 35. Was there a description of this guy walking up and down the street? What he's looking like? Or any callers that are still on scene?
1: Gonna be a 20 to 30 year old male, white, about 5'6", 5'7", with dark hair, a red hat, and black clothing.

scene, respond, PNG, 301 East 6th Street, to the parking garage, Queen Sycamore Street, Broadway Street, Russell, stuck on the elevator, your fire found is D-David 2. Truck 3, Heavy Rescue 14, respond, PNG, 301 East 6th Street, to the parking garage, Russell, stuck on an elevator, your fire ground is D-David 2.

589 Panorama Court off of Roebling Road for a fire alarm activation. Your fire ground is Edward 2. 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

0: 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Your fire ground is A, Adam 2.
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1: Truck 3, that's clear. Truck 29, you get a chart.
0: Truck 29, clear. 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
2: Car 531, have you received an alarm at my address?

0: specific one you could disregard?
1: Star 531, that's clear. What time did this alarm come in?
0: About 2.5 minutes ago.
1: Star 531, that's clear. What was the description?
0: Home description is fire alarm activated, zone 001.

0: 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I'm going to flag you down by your engine.
1: Batman, he did. 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What do you guys need?
0: Through the stair chair and caught.

0: 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We're headed to the main panel right now to see if we can figure out what caused it, but I got nothing on the inside so far.
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1: Engine 35, medic 35, respond to 2790 Montana Avenue, cross the street of Westwood Northern Boulevard and Felicity Drive. 65-year-old male fell off of a bike. Fire ground is at Adam 2. Engine 35, medic 35, respond to 2790 Montana Avenue. 65-year-old male fall from a bike. Fire ground is A, Adam 2.

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0: Call the 3 Thunder Run on base. Do you get with that rebel?

Engine 2, respond 1829 Los Angeles Avenue, Permit 8302, cross street of Hirsch and East Lawn, responding for a fall fire ground 82, engine 2, respond 1829 Los Angeles Avenue, unit 8303, 8303, female fall fire ground 82.

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12, respond 3943 Borden Street off of Hofner Street. Responding for a 65-year-old male, irregular blood pressure, fire guns A out of 2. Engine 20, medic 12, respond 3943 Borden Street, 65-year-old male, irregular blood pressure, fire guns A out of 2.

Key, Rivers, sorry. 1017, walk in. 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

respond to a request of police on scene to 3324 Hampton Avenue, Apartment 3, Christian Glenmore Avenue and Roosevelt Avenue. Assist of opening up, breaching the door. Your fire gun is main. Truck 35, respond to a request of police on scene to 3324 Hampton Avenue, Apartment 3. Assist for breaching the door. Your fire gun is main.

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1: Side for a female patient under age that passed out. 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

Pond, 6644 Palmetto Street, cross streets of Marietta and Blaney, 76-year-old female in a fall, needing a lift assist, your fire ground on Main. Engine 49 responds, 6644 Palmetto Street, 76-year-old female in a fall, needing a lift assist, fire ground on Main.

1035, respond to 2358 Harrison Avenue, apartment 23, crossing at Oaks Camp Avenue, downtown Avenue, for a 64-year-old female, measured foot. Your fire ground is Adam 2. 1035, respond to 2358 Harrison Avenue, apartment 230, for a 64-year-old female, for injured foot. Your fire ground is Adam 2.

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1: Your detail is now closed. You have a good day.
0: You have a great night. 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

on the cliff of exit 35 to 2358 Harrison Avenue, apartment 21, Crescent Oak Camp Avenue, Delta Avenue. 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

Medic 19, respond. St. Anthony Messenger, 1615 Republic Street, between West Liberty and Green. The third floor, 50-year-old female, trouble breathing, high blood pressure. Fire ground A2, engine 5, Medic 19, respond. 1615 Republic Street, the third floor, 50-year-old female, trouble breathing, high blood pressure. LVAT patient, your fire ground A2.

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The fire ground is Seattle 2.

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4, respond to 1316 Main Street, outside. Crossing to East 1310 and Woodward Street, report of a 90-year-old male, possible cardiac arrest, your fire gun is at 2. Truck 3, medic 17, ambulance 34, respond outside of 1316 Main Street. For a 90-year-old male, unconscious, possible cardiac arrest, your fire ground is AF2.

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respond to the Cam 1 by Senior Star at 5435 Cameron Road on the 15th floor for a male patient unknown age that fell in the hallway. No further information. Your fire count is Adam 2. 1049, respond to the Cam 1 by Senior Star at 5435 Cameron Road in the hallway of the 15th floor for a male patient unknown age that fell in the hallway. You requested to come to the front desk for the get. Then you have to the 15th floor.

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0: 1035, police are asking if you could provide a reason why the patient needs transport to PES.
1: He said PTSD.

0: a response. It's Anderson from Dixon Smith Avenue with Martin Luther King Jr. Drive. Turning right onto Martin Luther King from Dixon Smith. For a person down in a vehicle, your fire gun is Adam 2. Agent 34, respond to the intersection of Dixon Smith Avenue with Martin Luther King Jr. Drive. Taking that right turn onto Martin Luther King from Dixon Smith is a vehicle. There's a silver minivan that has a male patient approximately 55 years old down in the vehicle. In the lane of traffic, I have added on police. They have not been dispatched. Your fire gun is Adam 2.
1: Engine 7, we'll need about a minute.

Avenue, Honeysuckle Lane. 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Your car got down to